0: P4 Plus med hela Sveriges klassiska hits.
1: He lived by the apple orchard in this little old orchard shack. His real name was Jackson Taylor, but I called him Applejack. Now old Applejack was loved by everyone he ever knew. Applejack picked apples, but he picked the banjo too.

Tobias Wilcock welcoming you aboard Coconut Airways Flight 3722 to Bridgetown, Barbados. We will be flying at an height of 32,000 feet and at an airspeed of approximately 600 miles per hour. Refreshments will be served after takeoff. Kindly fasten your safety belts and refrain from smoking until the airport.

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Why should I be frightened of dying? There's no reason for it. You gotta go somewhere.

0: 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P4 Plus.
1: Is she really going out with him? Well, there she is. Let's ask her. Betty, is that Jimmy's ring you're wearing?
2: Mm-hmm.
1: Gee, it must be great riding with him. Is he picking you up after school today?
2: Mm-mm.
1: By the way, where'd you meet him?

0: seemed she was troubled by just one thing. Opened the lid and shook his fist and said, whatever happened to my Transylvania twist?
1: It's now the mash.
0: It's now the monster mash.
1: The monster mash.
0: And it's a graveyard smash.
1: It's now the mash.

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And by that time, I looked on the wall, at the old clock on the wall. By that time, it was 10:30 then. I looked down the bar at the bartender. Said, what do you want, Johnny?

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And by that time, I looked on the wall at the old clock again. And by that time, was a quarter to two. The last call for alcohol. I said, "Hey, Mr. Bartender, what do you want?"

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Posting a poster of Pancho and Cisco one California day. She says she believes in a Robin Hood and brotherhood and colors of green and gray.

San Francisco, I will be Gadjoué. I'll be the Count of Monte Cristo, you'll be the Countess Minnie.

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0: Last night I turned the radio on for the midnight news. 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
1: the great rock singer Elvis Presley, also known as the King, just died in a hospital in Memphis, Tennessee, USA, at the age of 42 years.

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3: Och när vi ändå är inne på Italien, där bor Stefania Morese i Turin i nordvästra Italien. 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Och det var låten The Final Countdown som fick henne att bli ett fan.
4: Everything about that song sounded perfect and it was so different. It had such strong vibes. So on my part, a light was switched on, you know. And I dreamed about attending one of their concerts one day to feel the same energy live. But I've been everywhere in the world. I mean, I've been to Australia to see them. I've been to Japan. I've been to Argentina. And I love it.
3: And now we're going to talk about the album, The Final Countdown. What do you think about this album?
4: Oh, wow. This album talks about the 80s from the first note to the last one. The vocals, because Joy's voice is so so unique, so really so unique. And of course, the guitar solos are amazing. And the right balance among all the different elements in the band was perfect, in my opinion.
3: But what's your favorite song on the album?
4: One of my favorite songs is Love Chaser, because I love the dramatic touch to it. I don't know how to explain. The guitar, the galloping guitar, the vocals from Joy that are kind of suffering. I love this kind of balance in the band, you know, both happy, very happy vibes, but still something dramatic in a way. I don't know if it's something that has to do with being Swedish. Probably they say about that in a lot of interviews. They talk about this Swedish influence, more or less. And I can feel it. I can feel it, and I like it.
3: Stefania Morese, thank you so much for being with us.
4: Thank you so much, Björn, for having me. It's been such a great honor. Thank you so much, really.
3: And let's listen to Love Chaser.
4: Yeah.

so good. You ought to learn that this is a song, it's a real simple. See, I sing, what's the matter you? You sing, hey, then I sing the rest. And then at the end, we can all sing, ah, shut up or you face. Okay, let's try it, really.

to meet the day. I'd smoke my mind the night before with cigarettes and songs I'd been picking up.